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You're only seeing what their eyes saw. 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You're so close to those other people that you can hear the thrumming of the hoofs of their horses, the sound of the wheels on the road. They're laughing.

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0: I'm Only Shooting Love, to bude Time Bandits. 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
0: 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Chaka Khan a I Feel For You. Potom tady budou Cameo a Word Up. A taky ze 70. Vicky Sue Robinson. Tak nedá příjemný poslech Oldsku. 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I wanna rock you, Chaka, baby, cause you make me wanna scream. 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

nowadays, s hip-hop kempem. Dr. Dre, Eminem, Slim Shady, The Juice, The Game, Higher.

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And take over the game, make sure that my name's considered GOAT. 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
5: 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A team 24. Yeah. Prý už to celý zemřelo, Mejdan nedávno u konce už ani nejde prout, prý že už skoro všichni odešli.

A peaceful protest in the Fairfax district dissolves into civil disobedience. Police cruisers vandalized, tagged, and set on fire. Cell phone video shows plumes of black smoke as buildings burned.

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Well, you know that number that you gave me, it must be the wrong number, because every time I call it, I just get a busy signal. 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

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Give me a call, man. We're getting ready to step out to the Fox Hills Mall right now, but it's Monday morning, about 10:45. Peace.